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Darling, I've wasted a lot of years not seeing the real you. But tonight your beauty is shining through. And I never took the time to let you know. 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
7: It is a really warm evening out there across Central Mississippi. Temperatures still in the 80s, but falling to the 70s here after sunset, and will drop down to low 70s overnight tonight. Clouds increasing. Then we have scattered storm chances. Watch out for a few on and off Friday. More widespread rain Sunday. I'm meteorologist Matt Standridge.
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1: Does this sound familiar?
2: If I hear what's for dinner again, I'm getting a restraining order.
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4: It is a really warm evening out there across Central Mississippi. Temperatures still in the 80s, but falling to the 70s here after sunset, and will drop down to low 70s overnight tonight. Clouds increasing. Then we have scattered storm chances. Watch out for a few on and off Friday. More widespread rain Sunday. I'm meteorologist Matt Standridge.
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Those crazy friends of mine head out on steel horses with wheels and we ride. We burn up that road to old Mexico, blend in with the desert, just we amigos and me.

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7: It is a really warm evening out there across Central Mississippi. Temperatures still in the 80s but falling to the 70s here after sunset, and will drop down to low 70s overnight tonight. Clouds increasing. Then we have scattered storm chances. Watch out for a few on and off Friday. More widespread rain Sunday. I'm meteorologist Matt Standridge.
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4: It is a really warm evening out there across central Mississippi. Temperatures still in the 80s, but falling to the 70s here after sunset, and will drop down to low 70s overnight tonight. Clouds increasing. Then we have scattered storm chances. Watch out for a few on and off Friday. More widespread rain Sunday. I'm meteorologist Matt Standridge.
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3: Tonight, clouds are increasing and it's staying pretty warm. A bit muggy too. We'll only drop to the low 70s overnight tonight. But for the most part, we'll stay dry tonight. Then for your Saturday and Sunday, scattered showers and storms are likely, will be unsettled with on and off rain chances. I'm meteorologist Matt Standers.
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Hey, we got you covered. 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
2: Tonight, clouds are increasing and it's staying pretty warm, a bit muggy too. We'll only drop to the low 70s overnight tonight, but for the most part, we'll stay dry tonight. Then for your Saturday and Sunday, scattered showers and storms are likely, will be unsettled with on and off rain chances. I'm meteorologist Matt Standers.
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2: Tonight, clouds are increasing, and it's staying pretty warm. A bit muggy, too. We'll only drop to the low 70s overnight tonight, but for the most part, we'll stay dry tonight. Then for your Saturday and Sunday, scattered showers and storms are likely, will be unsettled with on and off rain chances. I'm meteorologist Matt Standridge.
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2: Tonight, clouds are increasing and it's staying pretty warm, a bit muggy too. We'll only drop to the low 70s overnight tonight, but for the most part, we'll stay dry tonight. Then for your Saturday and Sunday, scattered showers and storms are likely, will be unsettled with on and off rain chances. I'm meteorologist Matt Standers.
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Mississippi farmers and ranchers are some of the unsung heroes of our economy. 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

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Old Glory, the red, white, and blue, from the dawn's early light from which we so proudly hail. 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
1: We have an unsettled weekend ahead of us across central Mississippi. A few isolated showers and storms are possible later this morning, gradually drifting in from the south. And then we'll have on and off storms likely the rest of the day once those arrive. We'll top out in the mid-80s this afternoon. It will be warm and humid and wet at times. I'm meteorologist Matt Standers.
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0: One more for the road concert in Nashville, June 27th. It's a concert unlike any he's done before.
1: 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She's gone country.
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3: We have an unsettled weekend ahead of us across Central Mississippi. A few isolated showers and storms are possible later this morning, gradually drifting in from the south. And then we'll have on and off storms likely the rest of the day once those arrive. We'll top out in the mid-80s this afternoon. It will be warm and humid and wet at times.

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0: right leg. The pain was so bad I was willing to cut my leg off to stop the pain. I could barely walk and had to stoop over when I did just to take pressure off the spine. I'm John Morgan of Morgan & Morgan. In my professional career, I've represented thousands of people who've had herniated discs and issues with their neck and back, but never fully appreciated what they were going through until it was my turn. It's like trying to describe colors to a blind person who's never had sight. All I can tell you is it hurt like hell, but worse. My daily walk was gone, and that bothered me a great deal. Then I thought of all of you and how much more devastating this type of injury could be for you. My life stopped. I now feel your pain. Just know at Morgan & Morgan, we got your back. I understand. Morgan means more.
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4: We have an unsettled weekend ahead of us across Central Mississippi. A few isolated showers and storms are possible later this morning, gradually drifting in from the south. And then we'll have on and off storms likely the rest of the day once those arrive. We'll top out in the mid-80s this afternoon. It will be warm and humid and wet at times. I'm meteorologist Matt Standers.
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7: We have an unsettled weekend ahead of us across Central Mississippi. A few isolated showers and storms are possible later this morning, gradually drifting in from the south. And then we'll have on and off storms likely the rest of the day once those arrive. We'll top out in the mid-80s this afternoon. It will be warm and humid and wet at times. I'm meteorologist Matt Standards.
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2: 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That young man's heart output was down to 10%. His kidneys had stopped. 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
1: We have an unsettled weekend ahead of us across Central Mississippi. A few isolated showers and storms are possible later this morning, gradually drifting in from the south. And then we'll have on and off storms likely the rest of the day once those arrive. We'll top out in the mid-80s this afternoon. It will be warm and humid and wet at times. I'm meteorologist Matt Standers.
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Girl, you'll realize that you've been blind. 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
7: We have an unsettled weekend ahead of us across Central Mississippi. A few isolated showers and storms are possible later this morning, gradually drifting in from the south. And then we'll have on and off storms likely the rest of the day once those arrive. We'll top out in the mid-80s this afternoon. It will be warm and humid and wet at times. I'm meteorologist Matt Standers.
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4: We're tracking scattered showers and thunderstorms and just really good downpours on and off the rest of your Saturday. We'll fall down to the 70s tonight with a few leftover showers, mostly cloudy, and then we'll do it again tomorrow. Isolated showers and storms in the morning, and then scattered storms coming up for your Sunday afternoon, and we may have a couple more pop-ups.
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3: We're tracking scattered showers and thunderstorms, some just really good downpours on and off the rest of your Saturday. We'll fall down to the 70s tonight with a few leftover showers, mostly cloudy, and then we'll do it again tomorrow. Isolated showers and storms in the morning, and then scattered storms coming up for your Sunday afternoon, and we may have a couple more pop-ups.
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2: We're tracking scattered showers and thunderstorms and just really good downpours on and off the rest of your Saturday. We'll fall down to the 70s tonight with a few leftover showers, mostly cloudy. And then we'll do it again tomorrow. Isolated showers and storms in the morning, and then scattered storms coming up for your Sunday afternoon. And we may have a couple more pop-ups.
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0: The American flag, the banner that waves for these United States. Old Glory. The red, white, and blue, from the dawn's early light from which we so proudly hailed. God bless the USA. 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
2: We're tracking scattered showers and thunderstorms, some just really good downpours on and off the rest of your Saturday. We'll fall down to the 70s tonight with a few leftover showers, mostly cloudy, and then we'll do it again tomorrow. Isolated showers and storms in the morning, and then scattered storms coming up for your Sunday afternoon, and we may have a couple more pop-ups.
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the legend and Mac Ike Ford Jackson want you to experience the country music event of 2026 with a country legend and a few of his friends. Alan Jackson's Last Call. Yeah.

0: One more for the road concert in Nashville, June 27th. It's a concert unlike any he's done before.
1: She's gone country. Look at them boots. She's gone country.
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2: We're tracking scattered showers and thunderstorms and just really good downpours on and off the rest of your Saturday. We'll fall down to the 70s tonight with a few leftover showers, mostly cloudy. And then we'll do it again tomorrow. Isolated showers and storms in the morning. And then scattered storms coming up for your Sunday afternoon. And we may have a couple more pop-ups.
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0: 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Yeah, what do you do with good old boys like me? Give a man a fish, and you'll feed him for a day. 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

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Throw a saddle over this bad boy and hang on. 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
4: We're tracking scattered showers and thunderstorms. Some just really good downpours on and off the rest of your Saturday. We'll fall down to the 70s tonight with a few leftover showers, mostly cloudy. And then we'll do it again tomorrow. Isolated showers and storms in the morning, and then scattered storms coming up for your Sunday afternoon. And we may have a couple more pop-ups.
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0: What time zone am I on? What country am I in?
1: It doesn't matter. It's 5 o'clock somewhere.
0: It's always on 5 in Margaritaville, come to think of it.
1: Yeah, I heard that.
0: You've been there, haven't you?
1: Yes, sir.
0: I've seen your boat there.
1: I've been to Margaritaville a few times.
0: All right. Well, that's good.
1: Stumble my way back.
0: Okay. Well, we just want to make sure you can keep it between the navigational beacons.
1: Between the buoys. I got it.
0: All right. Well, it's 5 o'clock. Let's go somewhere.
1: I'm ready. 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
1: 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I'm here for a good time.
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2: Tonight, watch out for an isolated shower or thunderstorm, but a lot of times we'll just be mostly cloudy. It will be extra humid overnight tonight with a bit more of a south wind, 10 to 20 miles per hour. Tomorrow for your Sunday, more unsettled weather. Watch out for a few isolated showers and storms in the morning, and the rain chances go up later into the afternoon and evening.
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10: Well, I guess it was back in 63 when eating my cooking got the better of me, so I asked this little girl I was going with to be my wife. Well, she said she would, so I said I do, but I'd have said I wouldn't if I'd have just knew how saying I do was gonna screw up all of my life. Well, the first few years weren't all that bad. I'll never forget the good times we had, cause I'm reminded every month when I send her the child support. Well, it wasn't too long till the lust all died, and I'll admit I wasn't too surprised the day I come home and found my suitcase sitting out on the porch. Well, I tried to get in, she changed the lock. Then I found this note taped on the mailbox that said, "Goodbye, Turkey, my attorney will be in touch." So I decided right then and there I was gonna do what's right, give her fair share. But brother,

ain't heard nothing yet. Why, they give her the color television set, then they give her the house, the kids, and both of the cars. See? Well, then they start talking about child support, alimony, and the cost of the court. Didn't take me long to figure out how far in the toilet I was. I'm telling you, they have made a mistake, cause it adds up to more than this cowboy makes. Besides, everything I ever had worth taking, they've already took. While she's living like a queen on alimony, I'm working two shifts.

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1: 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I'm gonna be just. That's not funny, huh?
2: 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Natty 3-5, the legend.

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Remember what you and that pretty young gal of yours listened to in that beat up old pickup? Nothing's changed much on that face, and maybe a few more lines from all those years of smiles you shed. Not much changed around here neither. 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
6: Tonight, watch out for an isolated shower or thunderstorm, but a lot of times we'll just be mostly cloudy. It will be extra humid overnight tonight with a bit more of a south wind, 10 to 20 miles per hour. Tomorrow for your Sunday, more unsettled weather. Watch out for a few isolated showers and storms in the morning, and the rain chances go up later into the afternoon and evening.
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